Michael's killing me. Yes, I was standing there and dying, and New York was killing me. Seemed like I need to start over and go back home in Jackson, Tennessee.

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1: 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And who has power and who doesn't?
0: This is about
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They keep selling my shit, focus, focus, fear. 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That I embalm songs with swarms of words beyond strong. Fuck Atlas, picture my frame, hold up the universe's mattress. Every pattern well crafted, stitched it, elastic. Stretch a bitch fantastic, aggressively graphic. My mind, graffiti per page.

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That's a navigate to fade your fade up. I'll never fall off, that's a Layla Clapton layup.

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Right out into the middle hours of the day.

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I ran to the rocket. Please hop me, I ran to the rocket. 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

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It was boiling on that day. So I prayed to the Lord. Please save me, I prayed to the Lord. 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
0: This is about
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1: power and who has power and who doesn't.
0: This is about
3: class war.
1: Class war.
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0: Et du coup, je vais enchaîner avec un son de Kate Tempest de l'album Lessons of. Trap, j'ai oublié. The Book of Trap and Lessons, Hold Your Horn.
1: But when time pulls lives apart, hold your own. When everything is fluid, nothing can be known with any certainty, hold your own. Hold it till you feel it there, as dark and dense and wet as earth, as vast and bright and sweet as air. When all there is knowing that you feel what you are feeling. Hold your own. Ask your hands to know the things they hold. I know the days are reeling past in such squealing blasts, but stop for breath and you will know it's yours. Swaying like an open door when storms are coming, hold. Time is an onslaught, love is a mission. We work for vocations until in remission we wish we'd had patience and given more time to our children. Feel each decision that you make, make it, hold your own. Hold your lovers, hold their hands. Hold their breasts in your hands like your hands were their bra. Hold their face in your palms like a prayer. Hold them all night, feel them, hold back, don't hold back. Hold your own. Every pain, every grievance, every stab of shame, every day spent with a demon in your brain giving chase, hold it. Know the wolves that hunt you. In time, they will be the dogs that bring your slippers. Love them right, and you will feel them kiss you when they come to bite. Hot snouts digging out your cuddles with their bloody muzzles. Hold. Nothing you can buy will ever make you more whole. This whole thing thrives on us feeling always incomplete. And it is why we will search for happiness in whatever thing it is we crave in the moment. And it is why we can never really find it there. It is why you will sit there with the lover that you fought for, in the car you sweated years to buy, wearing the ring you dreamed of all your life. And some part of you will still be unsure that this is what you really want. Stop craving. Hold your own. But if you're satisfied with where you're at, with who you are, you won't need to buy new makeup or new outfits or new pots and pans to cook new exciting recipes for new exciting people to make yourself feel like the new exciting person you think you're supposed to be. Happiness. The brand is not happiness. We are smarter than they think we are. They take us all for idiots, but that's their problem. When we behave like idiots, it becomes our problem. So hold your own. Breathe deep on a freezing beach. Taste the salt of friendship. Notice the movement of a stranger. Hold your own and let it be catching.
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0: Et ben alors du coup, on va rester avec ces ados talentueux. 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
1: 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One's for the money, two's for the show, three is for your hooker, but we all say. One's for the money, two's for the show, three is for your hooker.

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petit featuring de 5 rappeuses américaines. 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Nick D came to represent with Paula Perry, Rod Digger, Heather B, Precious P, Bahamadia, for the non Izzy. 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
3: Oh, mother!

Some things in life are bad. They can really make you mad. Other things just make you swear and curse. When you're chewing on life's gristle, don't grumble, give a whistle.